a banquet that evening, and when he was asked to speak, the shoemaker's son said, "I am but a poor, uneducated young man, and feel so humble amongst such a wise and powerful gathering. Yet I have passed your tests, and you have told me I may now learn anything I desire. I've thought long, for my heart speaks slowly to me, and what I wish for most is a flute

said the chief mage. You shall have a magic flute wrought for you by the dwarfs of the Silver Mountains. With it you may charm anything that lives to do your will. But you must swear never to use it for harm. So do I swear.

Lynchburg, Virginia, she was 47 minutes behind. Steve Brady, he was an angel in error, a very brave man was he. They have many good men have lost their life for their

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We're normal people. We just choose to fight for something we really believe in. We're normal people. We just choose to fight for something we really believe in. We're normal people. We just choose to fight for something we really believe in. We're normal people. We just choose to fight for something we really believe in. We're normal people. We just

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Take off this uniform and leave the show. And I'm waiting in this cell because I

We're cruising round Pi here in our little MGB. It's a sports car. They were made by Morgan. We're cruising round Pi here in our little MGB. Taking in all the sights.

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since the beginning of time, even unto these ancient stones, that evil, supernatural creatures exist in a world of darkness. And it is also said, man using the magic power of the ancient runic symbols can call forth these

This lake has gone dry. Let us seek another body of water. However, we must first say farewell to Shelna, our dear and long-proved friend. When they did so, the turtle said, "Why do you bid me farewell? I am a water dweller, and here I should perish very quickly from the scant supply of water and from the grief of loss of you. Therefore, if you feel any affection for me, please rescue me from the jaws of this death. Besides, as the water dries in this lake, you two suffer nothing beyond a restricted diet, while to me it means immediate death. Consider which is more serious, loss of food or loss of life." But they replied, "We are unable to take you with us, since you are a water creature.

said the turtle. In this moment I take a vow of silence to last as long as we are in heaven. So they carried out the plan, but while the two ganders were painfully carrying the turtle over a neighboring city, the people below noticed the spectacle, and there arose a confused buzz of thought as they asked, "What is this cart-like object that the two birds are carrying through the atmosphere?" Hearing this, the doomed turtle was heedless enough to ask, "What are these people chattering about?" The moment he spoke, the poor simpleton lost his grip and fell to the ground. And persons who wanted meat,

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It was hailing stones, and they were breaking my heart.

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Focus on deals, not enough to last us. I said, test the end, miserable. Always wanting more.

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Mystery plays of shit and nothingness. 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

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Some memory of bitter pains might be. That battle is most hard to remember.

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1: Yeah!
0: Yeah! I'd like to do a brand new song now titled Metal Kingdom.
1: Yeah!

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It's by a band called Road. It's called Spaceship Earth. Yeah!

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One more. 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

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Mm-hmm. But they enjoy themselves, you know, too, until someone comes along and kind of destroys part of their house or something like this. Mm. Then they have to, you know, rebuild it. And a lot of them lose their lives, maybe. Single-minded, and they know exactly what they want, and so they just do it, you know, they do what they have to do. But the idea is outside of them. It just was put on them, you know. The idea is put in the front part of their body, you know. Mm. And they just know exactly what to do.

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Thank you.

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1: Jean Charest, Kalashnik, Liège, Togoland, Tannenberg,
0: Japan,
2: Harlem,
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I lost a shirt, I think you were fucking done. Hold on, oi. Glass, what's next?